and in what we forgive. With each choice we make, we are led somewhere new. But with every step I take,

In my chain cost a grand and a life. Sipping juice, smoking dank with your wife. Call my homies and I'm out of sight. Yeah, I'm high in the trap, sip it's right. In my chain cost a grand and a life. Sipping juice, smoking dank with your wife. Call my homies and I'm out of sight. Yeah, I'm high in the trap, sip it's right. In my chain cost a grand and a life. Sipping juice, smoking dank with your wife. Call my homies and I'm out of sight. Yeah, I'm high in the trap, sip it's right. In my chain cost a grand and a life. Sipping.

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If they don't agree with me, then I'ma push them to the side. I keep on living till I

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The darkness. The darkness. The darkness. The music guides me through the darkness, revealing hidden truths with every beat. In this odyssey, we are bound by sound, exploring the mysteries of the night. The rhythm is our compass. The music guides me through the darkness, revealing hidden truths with every beat. In this odyssey, we are bound by sound, exploring the mysteries of the night. The rhythm is our compass, leading us to new adventures and deeper connections.

Get it, get it, get it, get it, get it, get it, get it, get it, get it, get it, get it, get it, get it, get it, get it, get it, get it, get it, get it, get it, get it, get it, get it, get it, get it, get it, get it, get it, get it, get it, get it, get it, get it, get it, get it, get it, get it, get it, get it, get it, get it, get it, get it, get it, get it, get it, get it, get it, get it, get it, get it, get it, get it, get it, get it, get it, get it, get it, get it, get it, get it, get it, get it, get it, get it, get it, get it, get it, get it, get it, get it, get it, get it, get it, get it, get it, get it, get it, get it, get it, get it, get it, get it, get it, get it, get it, get it, get it, get it, get it, get it, get it, get it, get it, get it, get it, get it, get it, get it, get it, get it, get it, get it, get it, get it, get it, get it, get it, get it, get it, get it, get it, get it, get it, get it, get it, get it, get it, get it, get it, get it, get it, get it, get it, get it, get it

side. 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I keep on living till I die. If they

In the labyrinth of circuits and wires, an electronic maze where the signal fires. Neon pathways gleam with coded light. In the realm of data, we take on.

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I keep on living if I die. 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I keep on living till I die. If they don't agree.

In the labyrinth of circuits and wires, an electronic maze where the signal fires. Neon pathways gleam with coded light,

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Neon pathways gleam with coded light in the realm of data.

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The darkness. It guides me through the darkness, revealing hidden truths with every beat. In this odyssey, we are bound by sound, exploring the mysteries of the night. The rhythm is our compass. The music guides me through the darkness, revealing hidden truths with every beat. In this odyssey, we are bound by sound, exploring the mysteries of the night. The rhythm is our compass, leading us to new adventures and

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0: escuchamos clásico Fatboy Slim, Right Here, Right Now.
1: Right here, right now.

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And meditation is the way in which we come to feel our basic inseparability.

till I die. If they don't agree with me, then I'ma push them to the side, to the side. I keep on living if I die. If they don't agree with me, then I'ma push them to the side. I keep on living till I die.